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Strikes and curves got him coming out the dugout. Kentucky with the Louisville slugger. I shrug the dirt off my

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I'm okay, I won't play. I love the bay, just like I love LA. Venice Beach and Palm Springs. Summertime is everything. Homeboys banging out. All that ass hanging out. Bikinis, zucchinis, martinis, no way.

0: in the mix.
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